about Jubilee. 'Cause I'm only human after all, and you're only human after all. Don't put the blame on me.

And ain't a masterpiece. Oh my, my, oh my, my love. I take one look at you, you're taking me out.

Was it 2 to 3 to 4? When it's last call and they kick us out the door. It's getting kinda late, but the ladies want some more. Oh my, good Lord. Tell them drinks.